0: Hitradio RT1.
1: They say the holy water's watered down, and this town's lost its faith.

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Augsburgs Hitradio. You hold the line. 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Nothing ever comes without a consequence or cost, tell me, will the stars align? Will heaven step in, will it save us from our sin, will it? 'Cause this house of mine.

I hold. 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It's a place where you'll be safe to feel our grace.

giving up and giving in. Tell me, in this house of mine, nothing ever comes without a consequence or cost. Tell me, will the stars align? Will heaven step in? Will it save us from our sin? Will it? 'Cause this house of mine.